0: 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We'll be back with more of anything right after this short break.
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11: Low pressure developing over in the southern and central plains, and we're expecting that to get here on Sunday. So we do have some rain coming up for part of our weekend, mid-60s, and some clouds and fog for the overnight hours. We'll have clouds early on Saturday, but then it should be sunny, low 80s, and then gusty wind on Saturday night, mid-60s, showers and a few thunderstorms. Pretty good possibility on Sunday, low 80s. I'm meteorologist Steve Hamilton from the Cole Chevy Body Shop Weather Center.
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3: Weather. Low pressure developing over in the southern and central plains, and we're expecting that to get here on Sunday. So we do have some rain coming up for part of our weekend, mid-60s, and some clouds and fog for the overnight hours. We'll have clouds early on Saturday, but then it should be sunny, low 80s, and then gusty wind on Saturday night, mid-60s, showers and a few thunderstorms. Pretty good possibility on Sunday, low 80s. I'm meteorologist Steve Hamilton from the Cole Chevy Body Shop Weather Center.
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0: 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We just have to find where we put it. Hang on.
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5: 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Weather.
6: Low pressure developing over in the southern and central plains, and we're expecting that to get here on Sunday. So we do have some rain coming up for part of our weekend, mid-60s, and some clouds and fog for the overnight hours. We'll have clouds early on Saturday, but then it should be sunny, low 80s, and then gusty wind on Saturday night, mid-60s, showers and a few thunderstorms. Pretty good possibility on Sunday, low 80s. I'm meteorologist Steve Hamilton from the Cole Chevy Body Shop Weather Center.
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1: 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Unless otherwise noted, certain additional rules may apply to all contests, and rules are subject to change. Occasionally, record companies, who are identified on specific promotions for which prizes are awarded, supply promotional items given away. You must be at least 18 years of age unless otherwise specified. One winner per household per 30 days. And winners have no more than 2 weeks to claim their prize unless otherwise specified. Proper identification is required to claim prizes. Winners are responsible for gratuities related to certain prize packages and any and all applicable state, local, and federal taxes incurred by accepting prizes. By accepting prizes, winner agrees that their recorded voice or image and name may be used for promotional purposes, not as an endorsement of a product or business to complete the promotion. Some prizes and tickets are given away complimentary and shall not be exchanged or sold. Good luck, and thanks for listening.
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4: Low pressure developing over in the southern and central plains, and we're expecting that to get here on Sunday, so we do have some rain coming up for part of our weekend. Mid-60s and some clouds and fog for the overnight hours. We'll have clouds early on Saturday, but then it should be sunny, low 80s, and then gusty wind on Saturday night, mid-60s, showers and a few thunderstorms. Pretty good possibility on Sunday, low 80s. I'm meteorologist Steve Hamilton from the Cole Chevy Body Shop Weather Center.
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3: Low pressure developing over in the southern and central plains, and we're expecting that to get here on Sunday, so we do have some rain coming up for part of our weekend. Mid-60s and some clouds and fog for the overnight hours. We'll have clouds early on Saturday, but then it should be sunny, low 80s, and then gusty wind on Saturday night, mid-60s, showers and a few thunderstorms. Pretty good possibility on Sunday, low 80s. I'm meteorologist Steve Hamilton from the Cole Chevy Body Shop Weather Center.
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That is, until at least we win Powerball. 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
4: Low pressure developing over in the southern and central plains, and we're expecting that to get here on Sunday. So we do have some rain coming up for part of our weekend, mid-60s, and some clouds and fog for the overnight hours. We'll have clouds early on Saturday, but then it should be sunny, low 80s, and then gusty wind on Saturday night, mid-60s, showers and a few thunderstorms. Pretty good possibility on Sunday, low 80s. I'm meteorologist Steve Hamilton from the Cole Chevy Body Shop Weather Center.
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2: Low pressure developing over in the southern and central plains, and we're expecting that to get here on Sunday, so we do have some rain coming up for part of our weekend. Mid-60s and some clouds and fog for the overnight hours. We'll have clouds early on Saturday, but then it should be sunny, low 80s, and then gusty wind on Saturday night, mid-60s, showers and a few thunderstorms. Pretty good possibility on Sunday, low 80s. I'm meteorologist Steve Hamilton from the Cole Chevy Body Shop Weather Center.
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2: Low pressure developing over in the southern and central plains, and we're expecting that to get here on Sunday, so we do have some rain coming up for part of our weekend. Mid-60s and some clouds and fog for the overnight hours. We'll have clouds early on Saturday, but then it should be sunny, low 80s, and then gusty wind on Saturday night, mid-60s, showers and a few thunderstorms. Pretty good possibility on Sunday, low 80s. I'm meteorologist Steve Hamilton from the Cole Chevy Body Shop Weather Center.
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2: Well, pressure developing over in the southern and central plains, and we're expecting that to get here on Sunday. So we do have some rain coming up for part of our weekend, mid-60s, and some clouds and fog for the overnight hours. We'll have clouds early on Saturday, but then it should be sunny, low 80s, and then gusty wind on Saturday night, mid-60s, showers and a few thunderstorms. Pretty good possibility on Sunday, low 80s. I'm meteorologist Steve Hamilton from the Cole Chevy Body Shop Weather Center.
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4: Well, pressure developing over in the southern and central plains, and we're expecting that to get here on Sunday. So we do have some rain coming up for part of our weekend, mid-60s, and some clouds and fog for the overnight hours. We'll have clouds early on Saturday, but then it should be sunny, low 80s, and then gusty wind on Saturday night, mid-60s, showers and a few thunderstorms. Pretty good possibility on Sunday, low 80s. I'm meteorologist Steve Hamilton from the Cole Chevy Body Shop Weather Center.
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you take my hand and come with me, because you look so fine that I really want to make you mine. I say you look so fine that I really want to make you mine. 4, 5, 6, come on and get your kicks. Now you don't need

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And also unchallenged. Here's more just for you. We play anything on Mix.

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5: Weather. Tracking a few clouds early in the day, then partly sunny skies returning for our Saturday, but a cold front tracking through the region still could offer up a few isolated showers and thunderstorms as we head into the weekend. Daytime highs throughout the two Virginias trending in the upper 70s. Light breeze at times out of the southeast. Partly cloudy skies overnight tonight. A lingering shower or thunderstorm possible, mid-60s for overnight lows. Breezy out of the southeast. I'm meteorologist Jason Laird from the Cole Chevy Body Shop Weather Center.
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And we'll never ask to borrow money. 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

0: average American is exposed to thousands of commercials every day. You don't want to be below average, do you? 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
8: Tracking a few clouds early in the day, then partly sunny skies returning for our Saturday, but a cold front tracking through the region still could offer up a few isolated showers and thunderstorms. As we head into the weekend, daytime highs throughout the two Virginias trending in the upper 70s. Light breeze at times out of the southeast. Partly cloudy skies overnight tonight, a lingering shower or thunderstorm possible, mid-60s for overnight.

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8: 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Weather.
9: Tracking a few clouds early in the day, then partly sunny skies returning for our Saturday, but a cold front tracking through the region still could offer up a few isolated showers and thunderstorms as we head into the weekend. Daytime highs throughout the two Virginias trending in the upper 70s. Light breeze at times out of the southeast. Partly cloudy skies overnight tonight. A lingering shower or thunderstorm possible. Mid-60s for overnight lows. Breezy out of the southeast. I'm meteorologist Jason Laird from the Cole Chevy Body Shop Weather Center.
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0: and they say you should dress for the job you want. 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
7: Weather. Tracking a few clouds early in the day, then partly sunny skies returning for our Saturday, but a cold front tracking through the region still could offer up a few isolated showers and thunderstorms as we head into the weekend. Daytime highs throughout the two Virginias trending in the upper 70s. Light breeze at times out of the southeast. Partly cloudy skies overnight tonight. A lingering shower or thunderstorm possible, mid-60s for overnight lows. Breezy out of the southeast. I'm meteorologist Jason Laird from the Cole Chevy Body Shop Weather Center.
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7: Partly sunny skies taking us through our Saturday, but do keep an eye to the sky. A cold front tracking throughout the region, still offering up some isolated showers and thunderstorms as we head through the day. Daytime highs throughout the region, looking at the upper 70s, light breeze out of the southeast. Staying partly cloudy overnight tonight, a shower or thunderstorm still possible, mid-60s for overnight lows, and those winds kicking up out of the southeast, gusting at about 20 miles an hour. Cloudy and some lingering storms Sunday. I'm meteorologist Jason Laird from the Cole Chevy Body Shop Weather Center.
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3: Weather. Partly sunny skies taking us through our Saturday, but do keep an eye to the sky. A cold front tracking throughout the region, still offering up some isolated showers and thunderstorms as we head through the day. Daytime highs throughout the region, looking at the upper 70s, light breeze out of the southeast. Staying partly cloudy overnight tonight, a shower or a thunderstorm still possible, mid-60s for overnight lows, and those winds kicking up out of the southeast, gusting at about 20 miles an hour. Cloudy and some lingering storms Sunday. I'm meteorologist Jason Laird from the Cole Chevy Body Shop Weather Center.
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4: Weather. Partly sunny skies taking us through our Saturday, but do keep an eye to the sky. A cold front tracking throughout the region, still offering up some isolated showers and thunderstorms as we head through the day. Daytime highs throughout the region, looking at the upper 70s, light breeze out of the southeast. Staying partly cloudy overnight tonight, a shower or a thunderstorm still possible, mid-60s for overnight lows, and those winds kicking up out of the southeast, gusting at about 20 miles an hour. Cloudy and some lingering storms Sunday. I'm meteorologist Jason Laird from the Cole Chevy Body Shop Weather Center.
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1: 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Unless otherwise noted, certain additional rules may apply to all contests, and rules are subject to change. Occasionally, record companies, who are identified on specific promotions for which prizes are awarded, supply promotional items given away. You must be at least 18 years of age, unless otherwise specified. One winner per household per 30 days, and winners have no more than 2 weeks to claim their prize unless otherwise specified. Proper identification is required to claim prizes. Winners are responsible for gratuities related to certain prize packages and any and all applicable state, local, and federal taxes incurred by accepting prizes. By accepting prizes, winner agrees that their recorded voice or image and name may be used for promotional purposes, not as an endorsement of a product or business to complete the promotion. Some prizes and tickets are given away complimentary and shall not be exchanged or sold. Good luck, and thanks for listening.
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5: Weather. Highs remaining in the upper 70s this afternoon throughout the two Virginias, but that cold front still settling in, offering up a few isolated showers and thunderstorms. Keep an eye out there. We'll stay partly cloudy overnight tonight. A few spotty showers, thunderstorms still can't be ruled out as that system settles in. Mid-60s overnight tonight, a little breezy out of the southeast, occasional wind gusts at about 20 miles an hour. A little cloudy into Sunday and some lingering storms, lower 80s. I'm meteorologist Jason Laird from the Cole Chevy Body Shop Weather Center.
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4: Weather. Highs remaining in the upper 70s this afternoon throughout the two Virginias, but that cold front still settling in, offering up a few isolated showers and thunderstorms. Keep an eye out there. We'll stay partly cloudy overnight tonight. A few spotty showers, thunderstorms still can't be ruled out as that system settles in. Mid-60s overnight tonight, a little breezy out of the southeast, occasional wind gusts at about 20 miles an hour. A little cloudy into Sunday and some lingering storms, lower 80s. I'm meteorologist Jason Laird from the Cole Chevy Body Shop Weather Center.
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1: 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Weather.
2: Highs remaining in the upper 70s this afternoon throughout the two Virginias, but that cold front still settling in, offering up a few isolated showers and thunderstorms. Keep an eye out there. We'll stay partly cloudy overnight tonight. A few spotty showers, thunderstorms still can't be ruled out as that system settles in. Mid-60s overnight tonight. A little breezy out of the southeast. Occasional wind gusts at about 20 miles an hour. A little cloudy into Sunday and some lingering storms. Lower 80s. I'm meteorologist Jason Laird from the Cole Chevy Body Shop Weather Center.
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6: Weather. Highs remaining in the upper 70s this afternoon throughout the two Virginias, but that cold front still settling in, offering up a few isolated showers and thunderstorms. Keep an eye out there. We'll stay partly cloudy overnight tonight. A few spotty showers, thunderstorms still can't be ruled out as that system settles in. Mid-60s overnight tonight. A little breezy out of the southeast. Occasional wind gusts at about 20 miles an hour. A little cloudy into Sunday and some lingering storms. Lower 80s. I'm meteorologist Jason Laird from the Cole Chevy

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if someone sees you singing along to Mix in your car, tonight the music seems so loud. I wish that we could lose this crowd. Just stare at them until it's awkward for both of you. Mix plays anything.

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5: Weather.
6: Highs remaining in the upper 70s this afternoon throughout the two Virginias, but that cold front still settling in, offering up a few isolated showers and thunderstorms. Keep an eye out there. We'll stay partly cloudy overnight tonight. A few spotty showers, thunderstorms still can't be ruled out as that system settles in. Mid-60s overnight tonight, a little breezy out of the southeast, occasional wind gusts at about 20 miles an hour. A little cloudy into Sunday and some lingering storms, lower 80s. I'm meteorologist Jason Laird from the Cole Chevy Body Shop Weather Center.
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4: Weather. Partly cloudy skies overnight. Tonight, a stray shower or thunderstorm still possible as that cold front continues to settle in. Overnight lows throughout the two Virginias expected into the mid-60s. Little uptick in the wind as well out of the southeast, occasionally gusting at about 20 miles an hour. Staying cloudy into our Sunday. Some lingering showers and thunderstorms. Up a couple of degrees, though, reaching the lower 80s for daytime highs. I'm meteorologist Jason Laird from the Cole Chevy Body Shop Weather Center.
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0: 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We'll be back with more of anything right after this short break.
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6: And I knocked on the booth of the DJ. 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
9: Gentlemen, I may be the only boy allowed on this program this weekend because we are going all girls. Girls weekend away. That's what the playlist has got. This is Joe Cortez. Nothing but female artists, some of the interesting stories. And guys, we'll be checking things off the honey-do list she gave you coming up over the next 4 hours. Starting with an all-girl band that wrote their own songs, played their own instruments, and cut their own path. Go-Go's kick off the girls weekend away.

0: Britney's in on the Girls' Weekend Away on Retro Pop Reunion, only female artists, and a career game plan from Pat Benatar.
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Gwen Stefani works for the Girls Weekend Away on Retro Pop Reunion. This is Gio Cortez. Nothing but female artists this weekend. And this one reportedly turned down being featured in her brother's music biopic. Of course, Michael. That would be Sister Janet, who wants to work on her own music biopic. RetroPopReunion.com. Our website has what's going on there. And what have you done for me lately?

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1: Bananarama? Isn't that Venus song by them?
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0: 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Only female artists for the 80s and 90s on this weekend's Retro Pop Reunion. And a few weeks ago, one of the most iconic women in the history of music, we lost Dolly Parton. When we come back, a Video Music Era tribute that says, I love you always forever, for Dolly Parton.
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13: Weather. Partly cloudy skies overnight. Tonight, a stray shower or thunderstorm still possible as that cold front continues to settle in. Overnight lows throughout the two Virginias expected into the mid-60s. Little uptick in the wind as well out of the southeast, occasionally gusting at about 20 miles an hour. Staying cloudy into our Sunday. Some lingering showers and thunderstorms. Up a couple of degrees, though, reaching the lower 80s for daytime highs. I'm meteorologist Jason Laird from the Cole Chevy Body Shop Weather Center.
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0: Girls Weekend Away on Retro Pop Reunion. Only female artist out of the 80s and 90s, and one that's, well, almost gone a month ago. A song that says, I will love you always forever, for Dolly Parton.
1: I just hope that everything I've done, it will last, and that we'll do some good. It's not about me, what my life can be, but what my life can do. And I'm proud of my legacy, might be of use to other people.

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